Хіт-ранка радіо. 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Love is the strangest thing. Just when you think you find it.

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What you talking if you ain't talking white? 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

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And it feels like I'm drowning, pulling against the stream.

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Новинка ефіра. Just when you think you've finally let go.

One more tune when the bass line hits. 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

0: 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Okay, so just do as I say. Give me kick.
1: Yep.
0: Give me bass.
1: Ooh.
0: Give me claps.
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You can just take me out. But before you do that, could you just trust me one more time?

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Now you're tied to the mast. Pure power, another blast. Sing loud with a rasp.

it up, shock it up. I like Latinas, ones who look like Selena, shake a bunda like Anita, morenas, that's Marcina. I like Dominicanas, Boricuas and Colombianas, in East LA I like the Chicanas, and they want a piece of the big manzana.